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1: 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Those are the nations of the world today.

blind thing, man. 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I'm going to be at Black Market Records today. Please give us a call. And if you could link up with me, Digo, and sort me out, I'd be much appreciated, man. 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Take care. Later, homes. Bye.

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0: Don't you be afraid, sweetheart.
1: Don't want to be afraid, sweetheart.
0: Death is just a part of life.
1: Just a part of life.
0: Somewhere all destined.
2: Tak posloucháte pořád Bejsap a tohle to byl Marco Polo. 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
3: Yeah. Yo. Old gold, Enigma. What we dubbing? 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What we shelling? Dubs. What they acting for? What they act like raps? 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
1: Je půlnoc na Rádiu B. Jack, Jack, Jack, Jack, Jack, Jack, Jack, Jack, Jack, Jack, Jack, Jack, Jack, Jack, Jack, Jack, Jack, Jack, Jack, Jack, Jack, Jack, Jack, Jack, Jack, Jack, Jack, Jack, Jack, Jack, Jack, Jack, Jack, Jack, Jack, Jack, Jack, Jack, Jack, Jack, Jack, Jack, Jack, Jack, Jack, Jack, Jack, Jack, Jack, Jack, Jack, Jack, Jack, Jack, Jack, Jack, Jack, Jack, Jack, Jack, Jack, Jack, Jack, Jack, Jack, Jack, Jack, Jack, Jack, Jack, Jack, Jack, Jack, Jack, Jack, Jack, Jack, Jack, Jack, Jack, Jack, Jack, Jack, Jack, Jack, Jack, Jack, Jack, Jack, Jack, Jack, Jack, Jack, Jack, Jack, Jack,

0: Alvarez. Let's call it excursion. We want to do something real special here at the Soul Channel Cafe. I want to bring up my nephew. They call him Mr. V. He wants to do something special with his little three-piece band, you know, little piano man and his midget on a mute horn. Mr. V, come on up here, baby.
1: How you doing? I just wanted to do something, I guess with some jazz, so I hope you like it, all right?

0: time up in my paper. Always reading news. Every time up in my paper.
1: That's great. Give it up one more time for Alex Alvarez. Let's call it excursion. We want to do something real special here at the Soul Channel Cafe. I want to bring up my nephew. They call Mr. V. He wants to do something special with his little three-piece band, you know, little piano man and his midget on a mute horn. Mr. V, come on up here, baby.
2: How you doing? I just wanted to do something, I guess with some jazz, so I hope you like it, all right?